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1: 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Tiptoes to my room every night. Just a sprinkle star.

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